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1: 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Masters of Arts in Mass Communication eyo yona ya myaka ebiri. 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
0: 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What did I marry?
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0: For two following a president Museven, or you think a president Museven is the chief finance officer wa Uganda. Over to a budget device was it last year? Yadiza mu parliament, Yakova is no nation to Kubienda. 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
8: Officers found 27 females aged between 17 and 26 years residing in 3 rooms together with various gadgets allegedly used for online adult content activities. Exhibits recovered from the scene include laptops, cameras and 10 adult devices. All 27 females and 1 male suspect are currently in police custody assisting with statement recording and ongoing investigations. Preliminary findings indicate that the victims were allegedly engaged in commercial online adult content activities. Efforts to identify and arrest the suspected recruiters and organizers are ongoing.
0: Nagabaira makuba g'ensonga wano ku 88 akatoneze mukaga Busoga Royal FM ondi ku mwoyo.
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1: 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Yes, Evo.
2: Yes, Evo. Yes, Evo. Yes, Evo. Yes, Evo. Yes, Evo. Yes, Evo. Yes, Evo. Yes, Evo. Yes, Evo. Yes, Evo. Yes, Evo. Yes, Evo.
1: Yes, Evo. Yes, Evo. Yes, Evo. Yes,
2: Evo. Yes, Evo. Yes, Evo. Yes, Evo. Yes, Evo. Yes, Evo. Yes, Evo. Yes, Evo. Yes, Evo. Yes, Evo. Yes, Evo. Yes, Evo. Yes, Evo. 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
5: Salamani hapa. 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So help me God.
6: I have a call solemnly confirm that I will solemnly not direct or indirect commit and matter to a person who share the birth under me consideration is all share come to my knowledge in this chain or my office duties accept as my
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6: Withdrawn then is a DP candidate. So we wait to see on Monday when elections are taking place. The national chairman has written summoning the party top leadership for a meeting, and the agenda will be communicated. And I believe part of what we are going to discuss is what is in the public domain. And I think that is good enough. And I need to thank the chairman for considering to summon the party central executive committee. In the same spirit, he has also summoned the caucus of the 12th parliament, the newly elected members of parliament. We have caucus meeting on Sunday afternoon.
1: Kakati era mu ngeri y'emu Todwong yagenze mu maaso n'okubanga bw'ati ategeeza nti Norbert Mao munnakibiina kya Democratic Party era yeetaaga ekifo ky'obwa sipiika mu paliyamenti y'12 linaye wadde 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
6: He has only 6 members of parliament as DP, and the rest are NRM. So he should just reconsider his position and join NRM and we work together. He has been a good minister, and he should reconsider. If he cannot be the speaker, he can continue serving in different capacities in government. We have officially signed one with the Democratic Party. We have not signed officially with the Uganda People's Congress, but we are working with them. And under the IPOT umbrella, we are working with all parties with the membership in the parliament, with the exception of NUP and the new party that came out of FDC. But the rest we are working with very well. And I believe that now that there are new members of parliament that are elected, with the new parties joining IPOT, the IPOT will be more strengthened and with a broader membership.
1: Baba Kungubazi n'okutuusa kati bakyeyiwa mu bitundu eby'ebbaala okuziika omugenzi Moses Kalangwa Kalisa. 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
0: 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Edinga final jetwala be ya Europa. I Aston Villa Freiburg Rojo.
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1: There's a lot of panic created by people who don't know science very much about Ebola. I was watching CNN spreading fear through ignorance. Ebola is much easier to control than corona. Corona was one of the biggest problems in the world, one of the most dangerous pandemics. Why? Because it was spreading through breathing. We sit in the same bus, even if I am some meters away, you can infect me. Ebola spreads by intimate contact. Contact, intimate contact. That's how Ebola spreads. And even then, somebody infected by Ebola is not effective all the time. It is only when the symptoms start showing that he or she starts being able to infect other people. And that is like after 5 days or 10 days. So therefore, stop shaking hands.

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2: 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It's very unfortunate because this man in the neighborhood is supposed to be giving advice or even providing safety and protection of younger ones from being victims of sexual abuse, but unfortunately he was personally involved in committing this very offense. 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
6: 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So, help me God. 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So help me God.
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7: 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Honorable Namaze Ole Kagobola got 20 votes. Honorable Kwarija Nicholas got 15 votes. The total number of valid votes were 35. The total number of invalid votes was 00. The total number of votes cast was 35. I therefore declare Honorable Namaze Ole Kagobola the elected candidate for the position of Deputy Speaker, since she has obtained more than 50% of the votes cast in her favor.
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8: 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I am Michael from Kanana Busede, your district Yedinda. Kale, thanks for the show. Thanks for the nice presentation, Mr. Godfrey. I am Mukasa Joseph, following in from Luanika, Bujiri district. 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For those who are fooling us that they are fighting corruption, what about them? I remind Ivani Magombe. Ivani Magombe, Uganda, Iconia. 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Webale, thanks for the update. Nze Multaza okuva Ebusola district ya Bugweri. Okuva Ebusola mu district ya Bugweri. Thanks for the show. I love you papa Kale. I'm your silent listener ambassador wa Liverpool Kakaire Sharif Ebubago. How far is Iran's war? Kale tuidatu kayo webali kutuweleza. Nze Kasira Paul, message ogizem. Nze Chibombo Asman from Kisozi Town Council. Ndi kunteze kale webali, thanks for your presentation. Nze Mr. Febutabala, this government olemwa uyatu wakubye. Hi Godfrey. 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Godfrey, thanks for the program. 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
7: Dance for the Lord.
8: PM Events, bakafulumu sound, lighting ni stage, batuse mu Uganda, era bali Busoga, iwali n'ekivvulu, crusade, ali kuteekateeka okwandula, oba wedding, wegeme PM Events, bakamala byonna, mu sound, 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
2: The sudden death of Kalangwa has robbed the country of a hard-working leader and effective mobilizer for the NRM party in Kayunga district. The party has lost a loyal cadre who was in the prime of his life. He still had a lot to contribute to the development of Kayunga district and the entire country. On this occasion of his send-off, I salute him for putting a brick, not a cam bracket, a tofali on Uganda's development and socio-economic transformation during his lifetime. At this moment of grief, my thoughts and prayers are with his family. I pray that God grants you the fortitude and courage to endure your loss. May his soul rest in eternal peace. 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
3: He was such a very active man. Kalangwa is known all over Uganda. He had a personal relationship with most of the people who are here. I last spoke to him about a week ago. He was excited to inform me that he had just received his appointment letter for the position of a senior presidential advisor. He said, "Secretary General, you have been working. I want to take you for lunch." And I told him, "I'm too busy, I cannot go." He said, "No, the message I want to give you, I cannot give you from office here. Come with me." On our way, he said, "You know, I'm telling you that we have been struggling for this appointment. Now I have got. I'm the presidential advisor." Among the team of the political cadres we had, Kalangwa was a very active man. He was with us in all the by-elections in Uganda. He would use his money, his resources. That is the man lying before us. He always had answers for everything at the tip of his nail. Everything you ask him, he has an answer. "We shall always miss you. We have heard your concern about the family. I will present this petition to the president."
1: Frank Gashumba nga namyuka isenkulu w'ekisinde kya Piri mu Buganda era n'akikirira mu kuziika omugenzi Moses Kalisa Kalangwa yegeise ku bangi okuba nga amenayo ebigambo ebibi ebeera erikogera nga Kalangwa okusingira ku mitimbagano gya nkwaniza wala egya TikTok n'ebisigaire.
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6: 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From the side of the opposition so far, we have seen a candidate coming in from the direction of NUP and in the persons of Honorable Mwiru Paul. Honorable Paul Mwiru is somebody I know personally, we've been together with in parliament here, and he's fit for that job of being the Speaker of the Parliament of the Republic of Uganda. We are going to sit, there's still time, we are going to sit to decide on how to move. The strongly opposition candidate, Paul Mwiru, and the not very strongly opposition candidate, Norbert Mao, because Norbert Mao is half green, half yellow. So he's half opposition, half NRM.
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9: Now, for the promoters, I want to tell you that Uganda is unique. There are only 3 points on the globe, Uganda and 2 others, which are like this. Why is Uganda unique? It is unique because we are right in the equator. That airport where you landed is 200 meters north of the equator. The equator pass is 200 meters from the end of the runway, on the southern side. So we get the sun all day around. But our altitude is high. Normally when I travel to the world, I get very worried. When I land in New York, I look at the computer of my plane, and they say I am 18 feet above sea level. So I don't sleep in the hotel, because I get worried that the ocean may come and swallow me. But here where you are 1,200 meters above the sea. Here. 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
10: I be praised like I saw in the name of the Almighty God. I solemnly affirm that I will be firstly and bear true allegiance to the Republic of Uganda and that I will promise protection and defense the constitution of the people.
11: Well, and that I will support. I will support and uphold the constitution of the Republic of Uganda and add the constitution of the Republic of Uganda
12: as
11: my law established.
12: So help me God.
1: Butini ne mwigorozere budomero mu district ye Kaliro yona ba kansala balayire era nga yona tuse yoku ngoluzungu lulikusumbuwa abere bali bebirairo mu Lungereza.
13: Commit a matter to a person who is fair
1: Ni mu district y'Buyenda mu igoreze ya Gumpi yona tuse yoku ngaba kansala bali bebirairo byibwe olwalero.
13: Deputy speaker said that is deputy speaker sitting here your speaker monitoring supervising the KBs monitoring you are deputy speaker is me experience is 10 years is 10 years 10 years on councillors on Bugaya sub county. I'm coming here on Gumpi sub county 1 year.
14: I'm Basomelani Yasin Mukembo. I want to say to my dear councillors that I'm the one with the capacity and I'm the one who is going to work with Honorable Sali in a good way, and I know that I'm going to possess it every time and I will be bearing you, sir, to be with you.
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15: I, John Mary Sebufu, pray in the name of the Almighty God that I be faithful and bear true allegiance to the Republic of Uganda and that I preserve, protect and defend the Constitution of Uganda. So, help me God. I, John Mary Sebufu, swear in the name of the Almighty God, solemnly affirm that I am at all times, wherever the truly serve Kampala Capital State Authority, in the office of Speaker, and that I will support.
0: Nagabaira makuba gensonga uwano kuchina na munana akatwane zemukaga busoga Royal FM ondi kumwoyo.
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1: 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And we get job, we be job creators, not job seekers. amumase ebufula ezali bomamiruka
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1: The sudden death of Kalwanga has robbed the country of a hard-working leader and effective mobilizer for the NRM party in Kayunga district. The party has lost a loyal cadre who was in the prime of his life. He still had a lot to contribute to the development of Kayunga district and the entire country. On this occasion of his send-off, I salute him for putting a brick, not a cam bracket, a tofali on Uganda's development and socio-economic transformation. During his lifetime, at this moment of grief, my thoughts and prayers are with his family. I pray that God grants you the fortitude and courage to endure your loss. May his soul rest in eternal peace. Ampadde ebbaasa okugitwalira Maama Kirabo nga mulimu obukadde 10 okwongera ku ziri 10 ng'amabugo.
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2: He was such a very active man. Kalwanga is known all over Uganda. He had a personal relationship with most of the people who are here. I last spoke to him about a week ago. He was excited to inform me that he had just received his appointment letter for the position of a senior presidential advisor. He said, "Secretary General, you have been working. I want to take you for lunch." And I told him, "I'm too busy, I cannot go." He said, "No, the message I want to give you, I cannot give you from office here. Come with me." On our way, he said, "You know, I'm telling you that we have been struggling for this appointment. Now I have got. I'm the presidential advisor." Among the team of the political cadres we had, Kalwanga was a very active man. He was with us in all the by-elections in Uganda. He would use his money, his resources. That is the man lying before us. He always had answers for everything at the tip of his nail. Everything you ask him, he has an answer. "We shall always miss you. We have heard your concern about the family. I will present this petition to the president."
0: Kakati wano Frank Gashumba era ng'ono yagenze mu maaso n'okubanga bw'ati akiikirira ekibiina ki PLU bw'atyo yeegasse ku balala ogenda mu maaso n'okubanga ategeeza nti ebibadde byogerwa Kalwanga si bituufu nti abadde musajja mubi.
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8: Now for the promoters, I want to tell you that Uganda is unique. There are only 3 points on the globe, Uganda and 2 others, which are like this. Why is Uganda unique? It is unique because we are right on the equator. That airport where you landed is 200 meters north of the equator. The equator pass is 200 meters from the end of the runway on the southern side. So we get the sun all day around. But our altitude is high. Normally when I travel to the world, I get very worried. When I land in New York, I look at the computer of my plane and they say I am 18 feet above sea level. I don't sleep in the hotel because I get worried that the ocean may come and swallow me. But here where you are 1,200 meters above the sea. Therefore,
9: agenda maso naga kakasidwa mu lunako wano ku 88 katonyeze mukaga Busoga Royal Radio FM ondiye kumwoyo
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10: We, the members of the FDC, we shall work therefore with the people from the side of the opposition. From the side of the opposition so far, we have seen a candidate coming in from the direction of NUP and in the persons of Honorable Mwiru Paul. Honorable Paul Mwiru is somebody I know personally, we've been together with in parliament here, and he's fit for that job of being the Speaker of the Parliament of the Republic of Uganda. We are going to sit, there's still time, we are going to sit to decide on how to move. The strongly opposition candidate, Paul Mwiru, and the not very strongly opposition candidate, Innobat Mao, because Innobat Mao is half green, half yellow. So he's half opposition, half NRM.
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13: Deputy Speaker sitting here, your speaker, monitoring, supervision, the KVs, monitoring, you are deputy speaker. Me, experience is 10 years
14: on councillors on Bugaya sub county. I'm coming here on Gumpi sub county 1 year.
15: I'm Basomelani Yasin Mukembo. I want to say to my dear councillors that I'm the one with the capacity and I'm the one who is going to work with Honorable Sali in a good way, and I know that I'm going to possess to every time, and I will be bearing you, sir, to be with you.

0: 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And they are two arranges to the public of Uganda. And that I will promise protection and defense the constitution. So help me God.
1: Well, and that I will support. I will support and uphold the constitution of the Republic of Uganda.
2: And as the constitution of the Republic of Uganda.
1: As my law established.
2: As my law established.
1: So help me God.
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